0: it on the radio though.
1: Lay back on my back, vibrate.
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0: that's whack. 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
0: I ain't trippin', boy, I'm Lamborghini whippin'. 21. 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I'm on a private jet, eatin' Popeye's chicken.
1: 21.
0: I be flexin' like I'm eatin' Popeye's spinach.
1: 21.

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0: opera while they on acid, you know I do. Oh, you wanna come too? I call that the diptychs. 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I call that the triptychs. Only roll with oracles and heretics and mystics. Get into some mischief without becoming statistics. And so, when I am late and nerd just like Dido, lamenting dirty fingernails. Okay, who did you die though? No.
1: Once a week, a group of

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0: 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He told me, hell nah, fool, we wouldn't profit. 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What do you mean, wouldn't? Oh, son.
1: Everybody now can pay the price. Everybody now can pay the price. Everybody now can pay the price.

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Pause the gun. Pause the gun. Pause the gun. Pause the gun. Pause the gun. Pause the gun. Pause the gun. Pause the gun. Pause the gun. Pause the gun. Pause the gun. Pause the gun. Pause the gun. Pause the gun. Pause the gun. Pause the gun. Pause the gun. Pause the gun. Pause the gun. Pause the gun. Pause the gun. Pause the gun. Pause the gun. Pause the gun. Pause the gun. Pause the gun. Pause the gun. Pause the gun. Pause the gun. Pause the gun. Pause the gun. Pause the gun. Pause the gun. Pause the gun. Pause the gun. Pause the gun. Pause the gun. Pause the gun. Pause the gun. Pause the gun. Pause the gun. Pause the gun. Pause the gun. Pause the gun. Pause the gun. Pause the gun. Pause the gun. Pause the gun. Pause the gun. Pause the gun. Pause the gun. Pause the gun. Pause the gun

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Probably cause I like to be in places where the sun out. So comparing niggas like shit to motherfucking bum out. Thought y'all niggas knew this, but y'all close. I was about to tee off and putt to the end. Now it's anti-golf boys cause I don't fuck with my friends. 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Look, freedom of speech.

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I used to wear them big suits with a talking head. And yes, I know the ledge. I got the juice. I put the bang bang boogie in your girl's caboose. I told Big Bang Hank not to eat that food. I told my man Biz Markie not to be so rude. I said you can't pick boogers at the Albee Square Mall. But he was too busy bugging out with Prince Paul. And his God is my witness and my name ain't Jack. I told AC/DC to come back in black. And I was with Professor X when he called y'all a sissy. And then I went and drank some Brass Monkey with the Beasties. And after that, me and Rick Rubin said, dang. We went to go chill with Rakim, who was thinking of a master plan to move the crowd. And I was with James Brown when he said it loud. And I was with Dilla when he chopped the break. I told Extra P to tell you that your funk was fake, yeah. And I was with Tip when he met Bonita. I told Volume 10 he should hide the heater. Cause Pistol Grip Pump on your lap at all times is like a wet dream for the fucking one time. And whoop, whoop, I was there, I heard it. I told Ice-T he should try to reword it. But he was like, fuck that, Ron Pate. I was with Jimi Hendrix smoking purple haze. When Dre came along with a bag of chronic, then we all got high and made supersonic. Yeah, a little different

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I told Berry Gordy that he needed to stop tripping and let Marvin Gaye come with it with new pimping. And then I told Jive they should free the clips. I told Puff Daddy he should give the lox

meter. I was with Too Short when he met them freaks, and I was down in Tennessee with my homeboy Speak. Man, I was there, I swear, everything ain't fair. This is just part one. Jack Splash out of here.

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And nurturing and maintaining that is one of the hardest tests of any pro, much less for anyone to find, right? What is the Beethoven who never found his piano or harpsichord or, right? 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

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If I stop channelized, screwed up behavior, catalyze some modern savior, turn my cheeks to distant strangers. If I close my eyes and switch positions.

I was picking up a suit from the dry cleaners, which is standard for me, Thursday, 12:30. I've got a pretty solid routine these days. I don't know, it just works for me. Anyway, I was leaving. I was getting in my car, and I went to adjust the rearview mirror. But in its reflection, just for a second, I saw a figure. Started to trigger, memories flooded back, stopped me in my track. Who was that? It was my lover. A lover.

go about my day as normal, but I can't seem to pass it off as just a random event. It consumes me. I thought I was moving on, but I guess I was just switching off. And now I see my life as the banal slog it instantly became. And I don't know if I can go on the same.

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Tri-state by coastal, really only the pot smokers, a few across the pond. 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

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It's way too late to wait for dawn. I chart my placement off the stars. Wash me off. Wash me off so I can make another song without a crater or a scar. Wash me off. Wash me off. It's way too late to wait for dawn. I chart my placement off the stars. 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

'Twas in another lifetime, one of toil and blood, when blackness was a virtue, the road was full of mud. I came in from the wilderness, a creature void of form. Come in, she said, I'll give you shelter from the storm. And if I pass this way again, you can rest assured I'll always do my best for her, on that I give my word. In a world of steel-eyed death and men who are fighting to be warm, come in, she said, I'll give ya shelter from the storm. Not a word was spoke between us, there was a little risk involved. Everything up to that point had been left unresolved. Try imagining a place where it's always safe and warm.

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